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Okay, G. Program this is the Cosmetics Pakistan. Sunday special program. Tonsa Samdir Arkale. 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

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Show is very lush, fresh. Most welcome and good morning. Is now show Zindabad. I'm Murisha Wafa. Amal Janat from Amwana. Here Lala Ji. Jar Zare. Gulali Jantam Islam. Mug the new Naushe Ravan song play kai. Dedicate Gulali and you. Thank you so much. Walikum Islam. Naushe Ravan Lala song some days yat khatarnak di gana. Wadisha Wafa. Zay Masinashi Charta Nur Suwi. But as one by me wanted

0: 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Hourly time check is brought to you by Radio Aman. Jhan Rang Aman.
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